0: Slate 3, take 2. Hey, you. You dancing?
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We were not. Esto es The Sweeney, the London Symphony Orchestra.

This was the Sweeney, the London Symphony Orchestra. Yes, those can't stand losing you, they're the police.

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The na na na na. Christina, I saw the CUC and the Banshees. E, the last goodbye, el último adios, the Jeff Buckley.

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De Patrick Crowley y Sylvester. Y antes, Supernature de Cerrone. Y antes, The Ballad of John and Yoko de The Beatles.

0: 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I called you here today for a bit of bad news.
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market girl. 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She's fine as hell, she's about the dough, doing a thing right on the floor. And money, money she making, look at the way she's shaking. Make you wanna touch her, wanna taste her.

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